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1: 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Die besten 80er, die besten 90er. 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

0: 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Landeswelle Thüringen.
1: 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Sorry that the chairs are all warm. I left them here, I could have.